0: neu in Cosmo.
1: Love had me blinded and see the context.

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That's when I knew that your heart was scarring. Friends to lovers need a part to star in. Like, wait, babe, let

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1: 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In Cosmo.

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That's when I knew that your heart was scarring. Friends to lovers need a part to star in. Like, wait, babe, let me ask your pardon.

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1: 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In Cosmo.

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See you at the bar, you was hardly talking. That's when I knew that your heart was scarring. Friends to lovers need a part to star in. 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
1: 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Oh.
2: 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In Cosmo.

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Friends to lovers need a part to star in. 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

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That's when I knew that your heart was scarring. Friends to lovers need a part to star in. Like, wait, babe, let me ask your pardon.